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2: When your legs don't work like they used to before, and I can't sweep you off of your feet,

0: without you here is so clear. I'm losing a part of me.
1: Radioaktiv Spilze, Radioaktiv Retro.